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0: The Rant Line is not open for the week. Has anything irked you over the weekend, or maybe already this morning, and it's not even 7 a.m. on a Monday?
2: I know it's early in the week for the Rant Line, but you know, it's a good time to get it off your chest. First thing in the week, get it away.
0: There has to be things, I think, over the weekend that have annoyed everybody, right? Here's a quick recap of last week of some of our favourites.
3: Who does roadworks on the week when you go back to school when the road was left untouched all summer? I know it's not 7 in the morning, but sake, what stupid thought this was a good idea.
4: We checked out one with basket only, you get some clampet, it has a full trolley and stuff, and they have the sign to get the whole thing scanned, and you're standing there 20 minutes. God night.
5: Dad wandering round the food hall in Marks and Spencer's with his noise cancelling headphones on. I was just mortified.
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0: That last one gives me nightmares.
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0: We'd love to hear yours this week. 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The Rant Line. Drop us a message. That's all you got to do, Andy. Write a voice note.
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0: show. Good morning. Coming up on 7 o'clock, we were just catching up amongst ourselves about various bits and pieces that have been going on over the weekend in the news and on TV. Obviously, we were discussing the Clancy trial that's just swept the world over the last few weeks.
1: Yeah, there's been so much information about that online, and people, I know lots of people have been following the trial and watching the court, you know, the court as it sort of unfolds. I've tried to dip into bits and bobs of it and see, but yeah.
0: It's very harrowing. Terrible circumstance, but mistrial, right?
1: Yeah.
0: So what will happen now?
1: So I think there's a few options from what I know, but a mistrial, basically they can either try and do it again, or there'll be some sort of deal, or they have to do something with it. Because I think a mistrial is if, you know, the jury have tried to decide three times and they can't, you know, go to full agreement. Wasn't, and they can't do anything.
0: Out of the 12, there was one person that couldn't.
1: Was that what it was?
0: I think so, from what I read over the internet, but, you know, it was on one of, you know, the entertainment, the sort of websites, so you don't know exactly what was going on. But
2: I don't really know enough about the case, but it's just a horrendous story for everybody involved, you know what I mean? So I don't know what the right outcome is, really. I don't know enough information, but it looks like it's gonna a mistrial. It's offer of a retrial, plea deal, or the state just throws it out.
0: We'll see what happens. I'm sure the likes of Netflix or one of these people are going to be all over it. That's kind of the world
1: Definitely
0: we live in. Everybody's obsessed with this sort of true crime sort of thing, right? It's a tough one. We're not obviously going to put it in the entertainment news, of course.
1: It's not really entertainment
0: news, but we'll get a full look at what's been trending for you after seven.
2: Did you watch the Katie Taylor fight?
0: I was working, so I saw clips. I was watching clips on my phone as it was unfolding.
2: The real winners were Lidl.
0: Oh, really?
2: Why? They were everywhere. Oh, were they? Sponsorship.
0: Oh, no way.
2: They was everywhere. I was like, Lidl is literally winning this whole night.
1: You know, I went to that event a couple of weeks ago with Lidl. People thought that Katie Taylor was actually going to turn up, because obviously she must be an athlete for them or something.
2: She's sponsored by them. Yeah. Oh, no, don't get me wrong. Like, I'm just saying, it was like, if it's, you know, it's obviously, like, it was an unbelievable night. If, you know, I watched it from the Tyrone McKenna fight.
0: Yeah.
2: Because I know Tyrone, and he got a very bad cut.
0: He did, to be fair.
2: Against Paddy Donovan. And
0: Tyrone, being Tyrone, was like, what? What's wrong? There's nothing wrong with me. Blood absolutely everywhere. You know, he's an absolute warrior, that man.
2: Like, he's a beast. Like.
0: He really is. He just, but,
2: some night for the island, like, boxing is an all-Ireland sport. Some night for it. Like.
0: And some night, you know, for women's boxing, female boxing, you know, there's very, very few boxers make it to that level. And for Katie Taylor to, as Eddie Hearn said himself, you know, to make more money than 99% of male fighters in what's typically a male-dominated sport, you know, she is, you know, paved the way, hopefully, for other young female fighters now.
2: I would imagine this morning there's going to be a lot of boxing clubs getting phone calls from parents going, my daughter wants to come down and do a class, and that's what you're looking for.
0: 100%. Coming up. All right, we've got Newsman Jim with our headlines next at 7 o'clock this morning. And then we will do first one of the week. We've got the 7 o'clock threesome.
1: Another one of those.
0: And a little later, Amy's Answers. First
1: of course,
0: one of the week.
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16: From the Q Radio newsroom at 7 o'clock, I'm Jim McLean and these are your top stories this morning. The Secretary of State is due to hold talks with political parties here as Stormont returns from its summer recess. Chris Bryant is here to push the executive for an agreement on a budget. Departments have been operating without one for months, but ministers insist more money is needed from Westminster. A man's in a serious condition after he was stabbed in Lurgan. Armed police were called to the scene at a house in Grattan Street yesterday afternoon. A 34-year-old man was arrested on suspicion of attempted murder. Meanwhile, detectives continue to question a man and woman about a violent incident in Newry. They were detained after a man was found with serious stab wounds at a house in the Woodhill area on Sunday morning. In the United States, 5 people have been killed and another 5 injured after an Amazon cargo plane careened off a runway at Miami International Airport. It crashed into a number of vehicles, then burst into flames. Nationally, a police dispersal order is in place after hundreds of protesters gathered in Portsmouth overnight following the arrival of 140 migrants on a small boat. The demonstrators blocked roads for hours in the second major anti-migrant protest of the weekend. On Saturday, mass groups blocked access to the port of Dover. And in Germany, the far-right AfD party has surged to a resounding victory in a regional election. It's won around 44% of the vote in Saxony-Anhalt, but appears to be 3 seats short of an outright majority. That's your headline news just after 7 o'clock. We've more local stories next.
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17: Police are continuing to investigate following an arson attack in Derry, Londonderry, on Saturday morning. It happened at a derelict building on Green Drive just before 6am. If you have any information, dashcam or CCTV footage, contact officers on 101. And there's still time to have your say on potential changes to public transport services and fare discount schemes. You can provide feedback on the Translink website until the 30th. A reduction of Y-Link discounts, an increase to family ticket prices and less late night services are among the proposed money-saving plans.
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0: So we started something new last week, the 7 o'clock threesome, in a nutshell. Andrew Ryan, what is this about?
2: So basically, we would give you three items that we kind of annoy us, really, or something like that. Kind of make a noise, frustrate us.
0: Well, it can be, but it's three things that are applicable to us.
2: And you have to guess which one it applies to. So you get three things and you let us know on 0770 2 687 001 which one relates to me, Connor, or Amy.
0: And it's all brought to us by AI Annie, who knows way too much about our lives.
3: Hi, my name is AI Annie. These are three things that Connor, Andrew, and Amy secretly judge people for. But whose is whose? People who wear pajamas in shops, people who don't pick up their dog poo, and grown men who skateboard. Connor, Andrew, and Amy, time to explain yourselves.
4: Okay, the pajamas, the dog poo, and the skateboard.
0: And the skateboard. That is
2: adults who skateboard.
0: 7 o'clock threesome, yes. So things that we secretly judge people for.
4: Yeah. We say we listen, but we don't judge. But on these occasions, we do. Yeah. We do judge.
2: So, Amy, you're brutal for judging people.
0: Yeah, these are all...
2: These could be all Amy's.
0: They're all Amy's. People that go to the shops in their pajamas. Adults who skateboard.
4: Yes, and people who don't pick up their dog poo.
0: Okay. 0770 2 687 001. Whose is who? This is James Bay. Hold back the river. Q Radio Breakfast.

0: on the Curio Breakfast Show. Good morning, 7:23. It's Monday morning. And somebody at the weekend has been in here changing what's on our TVs that's in the studio.
1: Yeah, there are these screens in the studio and usually it just flashes up with all the different presenters and like a wee montage of our photos. But for someone must have been like having a wee relaxed time while they're on air over the weekend and there's TV on. And I've just noticed there's no sound on it, but it's that programme Dinner Date. Have you ever watched it?
2: Yeah.
1: They obviously have a date and someone cooks for someone and then whoever doesn't get picked for the date at the end, there's a knock on the door and they open the door and if they haven't got picked, it's a ready meal. Yeah. Have you ever seen that?
0: No.
1: It's rubbish, but it's good.
0: Yeah. I have a life. I don't get to watch shows like this.
2: You can just tell from people when the minute they open the door whether they're interested in or not. You know?
1: It's basically like Come Down With Me with a date.
0: It's on ITV too.
1: Yeah.
0: There's full on daytime TV on in here this morning at not even 7:25.
2: Yeah, so there's a guy and a girl on a date now. And
0: they were in a hot tub and all there a minute ago.
2: I don't think the guy was attracted to her.
1: Mm. Oh no.
0: He kept on going,
2: no, not for me. We should put the subtitles on.
0: Yeah, we just play that through the radio instead. It looks okay.
2: Waiting as if like, they film it like you're waiting on their sofa, goes, am I being picked?
1: It's the bit now, actually. It's got to the bit where someone's got a ready meal at the front door.
0: Here's a big reveal. She's going to lift the plate. It's a ready meal. Oh, so she didn't get picked for the date.
1: No, she didn't.
0: All right. Well, we've got newsman Jim outside. He's waiting to come and do some serious news. So we'll do that shortly. We'll get you caught up in everything entertainment soon as well.
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1: Good morning. The West Link is really slow already this morning. That's going towards York Street. It looks like there might have been an accident, so we'll keep you in the loop with that. Traffic is also slow in Moira. That's on the Lurgan Road. Apart from that, traffic still seems to be moving well. But if you do spot anything, you can let us know about it when it's safe to do so. 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

0: Dua Lipa and Dance the Night on the Curio Breakfast Show, 7:40. A little later on the show today, Amy's Answers.
1: Yes.
0: We're also going to be chatting about grabbing the wrong thing. And when have you ever grabbed the wrong thing?
2: Sure, we've all done it, lads.
0: We've all done it. Do you have a story to share after 8, Andrew? Entertainment news before the top of the hour. What have you got for us this morning, Amy?
1: Yes, we have more on that, of course. A little bit about the Oasis film, Traitors Season, and Maya Jama news.
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1: Good morning. It is slow on the M1. That's going from Sprucefield towards Junction 6 at Saintfield Road. The M2, that's going foreshore towards Nelson Street, and the West Link towards York Street. It does look like there might have been an accident earlier on this morning, so the West Link is really, really slow this morning. Keep that in mind. Also in Moira on the Lurgan Road. If you've spotted anything else, you can let us know about it on the Q Radio travel line, 90 890 110.
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0: on the Curio Breakfast Show. Is that song still number one?
1: It's been number one for a million trillion weeks, it feels like, at this point. It just keeps setting records.
0: It's just the song that keeps on giving.
1: You have to ask Kishla.
0: It is very good, though, to be fair. Yeah. You know that song when it first came out, like, did nothing in the charts?
1: And
0: when
1: then
0: he released
1: all of a sudden,
0: it on his own, it was like, I don't even know if we get into the top 40. And then the Olivia Dean version came along and boom.
1: Have you seen Lewis Capaldi's cover of it?
0: No.
1: Well, it was like on stage singing it. Brilliant. Really?
0: Really?
1: With Sam Fender, yeah.
0: Oh, it's just one of them songs. It is very good. Coming up after 8 o'clock this morning, I'll let Andrew explain more soon, but when did you grab the wrong thing?
2: Oh, yeah.
1: Oh, dear.
0: You didn't read what you were looking at.
2: Oh, we did read what we were looking at, but we were reading it wrong.
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14: Q Radio Newsroom at 8 o'clock. I'm Jim McLean and these are your top stories this morning. The Secretary of State is due to hold talks with political parties here as Stormont returns from its summer recess. Chris Bryant is here to push the executive for an agreement on a budget. Departments have been operating one here for months, but ministers insist more money from Westminster is needed. Three people remain in custody following two separate stabbings yesterday. A 34-year-old man was arrested after another man was stabbed at a house in Grattan Street in Lurgan, while a man and woman are still being questioned after a man was found with stab wounds at a property in the Woodhill area of Newry.
12: In the United States, five people have been killed after an Amazon cargo plane careened off a runway at Miami International Airport. It crashed into a number of vehicles and burst into flames. Miami's fire chief, Red Jalada, says crews were on the scene within seconds.
13: The airplane did strike a couple of vehicles. A couple of victims were actually trapped in the vehicles. In addition to that, we had a very complex fire engine compartments that were on fire, including a search and rescue of the pilot and co-pilot that were trapped in this aircraft.
12: Nationally, a police dispersal order is in place after hundreds of protesters gathered in Portsmouth overnight following the arrival of 140 migrants on a small boat. The demonstrators blocked roads for hours in the second major anti-migrant protest of the weekend. On Saturday, mass groups blocked access to the port of Dover. And in Germany, the far-right AfD party has surged to a resounding victory in a regional election. It's just three seats short of an outright majority following the vote in Saxony and Holt. That's your headline news just after 8 o'clock. Nuala has more local stories next.
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16: Police are continuing to investigate following an arson attack in Derry, Londonderry on Saturday morning. It happened at a derelict building on Green Drive just before 6am. If you have any information, dashcam or CCTV footage, contact officers on 101. And there's still time to have your say on potential changes to public transport services and fare discount schemes. You can provide feedback on the Translink website until the 30th. A reduction of Ylink discounts, an increase to family ticket prices and less late night services are among the proposed money-saving plans.
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0: And thank you next on the Q Radio Breakfast Show. Good morning. When did you grab the wrong thing? Hi, Graham.
1: Morning, everyone. Once grabbed the wrong thing. This is maybe not exactly what you're looking for. Not off the shelf. Did approach a lady who was at a cash machine at a petrol station who I thought was a friend because I saw her car outside. Turns out when I stuck my key into the side of her ribs and then a gruff voice asked her for all her money.
0: Jesus.
1: A little nurse turned around. My friend's not a nurse and said, I haven't got much, son.
2: Straight to jail.
3: It
2: could have literally been straight to jail. This happened to me once. A little boy in the shop a couple of weeks ago ran over to me thinking I was his mum and put his arms around my leg and said, Mummy, and I thought, oh, who's this? And then his mum did come over and apologise. The poor wee boy got a fright when he looked up and realised that I wasn't his mum.
3: Oh, wow. But did you look like his mum? Were you wearing the same clothes?
2: No, I didn't actually look like his mum at all. I don't know, maybe it was the jeans or something.
3: I think you'd be a great mum, Amy.
2: Thanks, Andrew.
3: You know
2: so
3: what
2: obviously
3: mean?
2: So did this little boy.
3: No, but I actually think... Amy, you would be a great mum. I know you'd probably still be living at home and your parents would probably look after the child, but because you'd be away in your fancy restaurants and your TikToks.
2: Just when you think you're getting a compliment.
0: I think that's where I have the character from. Neil says, hi guys, I went to the wrong wake on the same route.
3: Very common.
0: Yeah. Yeah,
3: you'd be mortified, wouldn't you?
0: One Christmas, my gran bought me South Park tapes, thinking it was an innocent cartoon.
2: Oh, dear.
0: And then my mum flipped the lid when I started. I was 3 years of age and I was quoting certain things from
2: South
0: Park.
2: And there's lots of rude things.
0: They kill Kenny, the insect expletive there. Yeah. That's not good.
3: I have... I've put my arm around the girl before thinking it was Julie.
2: Oh, no.
3: When we were out in Belfast one night, when we were, like, dating, you know, like, in the midst of our, like, oh, my God, you're so amazing.
2: Early days,
3: yeah.
2: Oh, dear.
0: Wow.
3: But I look at it, put my arm on it. Whoa, sorry, wrong person. And then the lady was like, oh, it's okay. And then Julie was in the toilet, or I thought she'd come back. And then when she eventually came back, I said, look, the hands up, I accidentally put my arm around that woman there, and it got really awkward. And Julie was like, it's fine, we'll want to, whatever. And then I said, can I just leave the pub? I said, we'll leave the pub.
0: Well, can I just say as well, this topic this morning, when did you grab the wrong thing? We're not talking about
2: people, it's turned into when did you grab the wrong person?
0: I'm talking about humans.

0: and Purple. DJ got us falling in love on the Q Radio Breakfast Show, accidentally lifting the wrong things. Good morning, guys. I took the wrong shopping trolley. Somehow got mixed up and got halfway around Tesco before noticing it's someone else's handbag in it.
1: Oh, my word. Oh. Imagine. And then they might have thought that you, by accident, took their handbag or did it on purpose or something awful.
0: Could have been worse. Could have been a child in it.
1: Oh, my word. But yeah, I think maybe would have noticed them.
2: You didn't notice. Like.
1: Yeah.
0: You might have a small child. I don't know.
1: I think you would see them.
0: More of those coming up. If you've got them, 0770-687-001. First school run off the week as well. We've got some passes for Artastic soon.
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1: Good morning. Traffic is slow in Moira on the Lurgan Road. We had a message in that there's just been a crash. That's at the Hillsborough roundabout on the A1 northbound. So that's going to be really busy. Keep that in mind. The M1 is slow. That's going from Lisburn Services towards Junction 1, Broadway. The M2, foreshore towards Nelson Street. The Sydenham Bypass, that's going from Tillysburn towards D Street. The West Link towards York Street. And the Bangor Road, really heavy traffic there going from Cultural towards Belfast. Anything else? 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

0: upgrading. How does it feel on the Curio Breakfast Show? Accidentally grabbing the wrong thing. Joanne went on a weekend to Derry, Londonderry, and it was only when she got there, heading out for the night, she realised she grabbed two different boots from home.
1: Oh, no.
0: And they were both for the left foot.
1: Oh, rubbish. I like this one from Jacqueline. I polished my entire house with starch, thinking it was furniture polish. Happy Monday from Jackie in Belfast.
0: What is starch for?
2: I don't know. Is it like some sort of bleach?
1: Starch. I was thinking of.
0: I don't know what starch is. I thought it was like something to do with carbs.
1: No? Yeah, it's like starch from like food.
0: Oh, right, okay.
1: I was assuming, yeah.
0: Maria did something similar. Spread the veg. Thought she lifted the olive oil. Disinfectant spray.
1: Oh, dangerous.
0: Oh,
1: very dangerous.
0: Can rinse them off, no?
1: No.
0: Okay, fair enough.
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0: Forgot to put my microphone up. 20 to 9, it's Monday morning. Boys and girls, are we on the school run? Are we miserable? We would love to cheer you up with our Tastic passes.
1: Yes, we're giving away a family of four pass. So if you'd like to be our winner today, just see if you can answer this clue.
4: Hi, my name's Lily. I'm 6 years old.
5: Hi, my name's Albie. I'm 5 years old. And we go to Greystone Antrim School. And we today's clue is he drives a mini car and he has a teddy bear. And he's silly.
0: He's silly, drives a mini, has a teddy bear. He doesn't talk much, this guy, right? He just makes silly sounds.
1: Yeah, that is what he does.
0: That's who it is, isn't it?
1: Yeah.
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1: Good morning. It's really slow in Derry, Londonderry. That's on the Clooney Road. In Newton Stewart, there's been an accident. That's on the Beltonee Road, and there's really heavy traffic there now. Also, we had a message earlier that there's been a crash at the Hillsborough roundabout on the A1 northbound. It's slow there. The M1 is slow going from Lisburn Services towards Junction 1, Broadway. The M2 foreshore towards Nelson Street. The Sydney Bypass going from Tillysburn towards D Street. The West Link towards York Street. And the Bangor Road that's going from Cultraw towards Belfast. If you've spotted anything else, the Q Radio travel line is 90 89 0 110.
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0: on the Curio Breakfast Show, coming up on 9 o'clock. It's Monday morning. So many messages about the starch.
1: A spray starch. It's used to stiffen collars and cuffs.
2: Stiffen collars and cuffs. There we go. We didn't know that. I thought it was potatoes.
0: Is it
2: potato starch? Oh, it took me a minute to get that one.
0: Wake up, guys. Also on the show this morning, we have been chatting about accidentally lifting the wrong things. Hi, Charlie.
3: Morning, guys. One day I was running late for work and I went to the bathroom and I went to clean my teeth. And before I noticed, I had the dog's toothpaste on me and my mouth. Wasn't nice, anyway, I'll say that.
2: So many questions. The dog has toothpaste, and the dog's toothpaste is in the bathroom with your toothpaste. So many
0: just
2: things
0: all
2: going
0: in
2: on.
0: There getting ready in the morning together.
4: You know, I just find that baffling.
0: It might have been worse if you lifted his toothbrush.
2: Oh. It would have been worse. Yeah, you're right, actually. At least it was just the toothpaste. You would imagine it's cleaning of some sort.
0: Don't they say a dog's mouth, though, is like 10 times cleaner than a person's? Is that a little rubbish?
4: I don't know.
2: They say that, or that it's cleaner than like your phone, because your phone has so many germs.
4: Oh,
0: that's not worth thinking about,
4: do
0: is
4: you
0: it?
4: Clean your dog's teeth, Amy?
2: Hugo gets like wee dentist sticks and stuff.
0: That's
2: do your
0: what
2: dog
0: our dogs
2: those?
0: Get,
2: they're supposed to be good for their teeth.
0: You probably should be. I know there'll be
2: that's probably really bad, is it?
0: Vets and things listening to the show this morning. You probably should be taking a toothbrush in there every now and again. After 9 o'clock on the show, what are we doing?
2: I've got Amy's answers.
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0: Could that be a Curio Breakfast, another Amy's Answer, same time tomorrow? That's good fun.
1: That was an interesting one. I'm just thinking about everyone going into work now and they're dealing with people who might be a little bit of a...
0: Listen.
1: What was the word? Something of the truth?
0: Stranger of the truth. Yeah, residential liar. I like that. That was quite good. We'll have another one for you same time tomorrow. Kushla Rice. We'll catch up with Kushla shortly. She is in for Yaz. Yaz is off this week. So we'll catch up with Kushla shortly. Zara Larson coming up.
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1: Good morning. In Newton Stewart, there's been an accident on the Beltony Road. There's really heavy traffic now. In Oma, it's slow on Great Northern Road. We had a message in that there was a crash earlier on this morning at the Hillsborough roundabout on the A1 northbound, so that's busy. The M1 is slow going from Lisburn Services towards Junction 1 at Broadway. The M2 foreshore, that's towards Nelson Street. The Sydney Bypass going from Tilliesburn towards D Street. The West Link towards York Street and the Bangor Road, that's heading towards Belfast. We had a message in that there's a broken down bus on the A2 at Seahill that's causing tailbacks to Bangor. If you have spotted anything else, you can let us know about it when it's safe to do so. 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
9: 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Yeah.

0: Ed Sheeran sing on the Q Radio Breakfast Show. Let's get somebody on the phone then. Give away a pair of these tickets, will we? Hello, Amy.
1: Oh, hello. Can you hear us all right? Sounds like you've got bad reception there.
2: I can't. Just pull again.
0: Oh, no, that's no okay. Be safe. I thought you were up the Mourns or something there for a second, Amy.
1: Oh, I can hear Sorry, you pull again.
0: Oh, you're okay.
1: You're all good.
0: Whereabouts are you? You haven't just swerved off a main road there, have you?
2: Hello, can you hear me?
1: Yes, we can hear you.
0: We can. Whereabouts are you, Amy?
1: Oh, no, I don't think Amy can hear us.
2: I can hear you now, guys. I'm so sorry.
1: Whereabouts in the world are you?
2: I am on my way to Craigavon for work.
1: Oh, very good.
3: That's terrible.
0: That's okay. That's why it's all those roundabouts. That's what the indicators are clearing on.
2: It is. Sorry about that.
1: No, don't apologise.
3: Amy, how come you haven't bought your tickets yet for the Q Radio Live and Unfiltered show? Why do you need free ones?
2: I really don't know why.
3: But you know what? Why don't you go off and buy two and we'll give two to someone else?
1: No, Amy, don't worry about it.
2: After all that effort you went to actually talk to me after pulling it and everything now.
0: Amy has drove through 47 roundabouts there just to take this phone call in Craigavon.
1: You deserve this. Well, mark the diary then. So not this weekend, but next Saturday, 19th of September, you will be coming to the show. Congrats.
2: Oh, brilliant. Thank you so much. That's brilliant.
3: Who are you going to bring?
2: I'm going to ask my sister first because she's a big Andy Ryan fan.
1: There you go, Andy.
3: I'm going to have to ask her. Has she bought tickets to come see me on tour?
2: We'll see you in Porrush, yes.
0: Very good.
2: We've got tickets for you in December in Portrush Playhouse, so I have to give them a plug out.
3: I might cancel that.
0: We're going to pop you on. We'll get some details from you, but we're going to pop you on the guest list there. So we'll see you Saturday week.
1: Yeah, see you then.
3: The matinee show.
2: Brilliant.
3: So you have a whole day out in Belfast.
2: Can't wait.
3: Oh, very good.
2: Can't
3: very
2: wait.
3: Excited to see you there. Thanks very much for supporting us in getting the free tickets rather than buying them. All right.
0: Thanks, Amy.
1: Thank you.
2: Bye. Thank you. Cheers. Bye. Q Radio
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1: Good morning. Traffic is slow on the M1. That's going from Junction 3 at Blacks Road through to Junction 1 at Broadway. The West Link towards York Street, still quite heavy traffic there. And the A55, it's really slow. That's going from the roundabout at Campbell College going towards Hollywood Road. So keep that in mind as well. Anything else you've spotted, you can let us know about it on the Q Radio Travel Line 90 89 0 110.
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11: Q. Wake up with a laugh.

and Boston. It's Q Radio. Thanks, of course, to Connor, Andrew and Amy back tomorrow morning from 6:30. It's Kushla with you now, filling in for Yaz today, all of this week, keeping you company through until 1 o'clock for your Monday back to porridge after the weekend. I hope you had a good one, whatever you got up to. We had a pretty wholesome Sunday yesterday. Went for brunch at my mum's house. And I mentioned this very briefly to the guys on breakfast, but we got back some childhood photos, which I genuinely haven't seen in about 20 years, off a really, really old computer that was in the attic. And we spent yesterday just looking through old photos and old videos that we just hadn't seen in years. It was super nostalgic. And I would absolutely love to know the highlight, the peak of your weekend, if you got up to anything nice. You can get in touch with the show on our WhatsApp, 07702-687-001 is the number. You will need that number very shortly, for it only takes a minute. But first, here's the weekend.

0: CeeLo Green and Forget You. It's Q. This is Q. It's Monday, start of a brand new week. Hope you had a good one. Hello to Shannon, highlight of my weekend's Kushla, coffee and a catch up with a friend I haven't seen in months. I have noticed this in my adult life. Anytime I want to meet one of my friends, it has to be in the calendar for months and months and months. There's Ryan, finally getting our spare room painted, been on the to-do list for a while. I have a massive to-do list as well, so fair play to you, Ryan. Hope you had a good weekend. Don't need to ask what Lewis and Christine's highlight was of their weekend. Just back from a hot and sunny Corfu. Super jealous to a pleasant and surprisingly mild Northern Ireland. I hope you had a gorgeous time on your holly bobs. Of course, we are back to Monday and it's time now for this.
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0: All right, first one of the week. This is Yaz's quiz. It only takes a minute. 60 seconds on the clock. How many general knowledge questions can you guess correctly? And of course, there's some shiny new mugs up for grabs as well. So if you would like to take part, if you're fond of a good quizzing show and you want to put your general knowledge to the test this morning, all you need to do to register your interest to play, send a little thumbs up emoji into our WhatsApp. That number is 07702687001, and it could be giving you a call this morning and putting you to the test on the radio. If you would like to be involved, send a little message in now and I will make a call in a couple of minutes. Here's a reminder of that number.
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0: Happy. It's Q Radio playing your hits, your throwbacks. Monday morning, hope you're good. Big thank you, of course, to Will, and congratulations to Will, who scored a very impressive score of 6 on today's game of It Only Takes a Minute. If you think you can beat Will's score, simply send a thumbs up emoji into our WhatsApp and you could be coming on to play tomorrow or one day this week. That number is 07702 687 001. And of course, one that I didn't get around to asking Will, but I threw out to you this morning: how many pieces of wood make up a violin? Now, this is a very fun fact that I only found out very, very recently. There's Nick in Belfast. Is it 4? It's not. There's Sinead in Dungannon. Is the answer 13? Andrew, you did guess it correctly. It's actually 70. Very, very fun facts. There you go. Traditional violin made from around 70 individual pieces of wood and components. There you go. Fun facts that might come up in another quiz. Always important to jot down this little fun fact. It is 10:42 now. We have your latest entertainment showbiz news on the way to M5. A throwback from Girls Aloud and new music from Taylor Swift. All next.
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0: Lady Gaga and Poker Face bringing us up to 11 o'clock. Jim on the way with your latest news and sport at 11. Stick around. After that, we have five feel-good upbeat tracks to get you through that mid-morning slump.
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It's Q Radio's Take 5. Shout out to the girls working hard in Adamson Rice Solicitors this morning. Dawn and Banger, loving Take 5. Thank you so much. We are getting you through that mid-morning slump. 5 feel-good, upbeat tracks. Any shout-outs, get them in. 07702 687 001. 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

on Stephen. Good morning. Hello as well to Vicky off today, stripping the wallpaper in her new home and loving the tunes this morning on Take 5. This is 5 feel-good tracks. We're getting you through that mid-morning slump. It's a Monday. Back to porridge for many today after the weekend, but we're channeling the weekend with the Venga Boys. We like to party.

0: with another Take 5 from 11. All right, I am a 90s baby. I just about fall into that Gen Z category, right? And they are changing things up. I'm going to tell you all about a survey I came across over the weekend. Next. Q.
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Snow Patrol. You're All I Have. It's Q Radio playing your hits, your throwbacks. Mel Smith, just before that, with Nice to Meet You. All right, so I'm a 90s baby, but I just about fall into that Gen Z category, and they're really changing things up. Now, this is going to make you feel old, just FYI. There has been a new survey that has revealed a quarter of Gen Z think owning a petrol car is as outdated as having a landline. Now, landlines were invented back in 1876, and this is a really, really sad fact. But apparently, the traditional landline network is scheduled to be permanently switched off right across the UK on January 31st, 2027. Now, this made me really, really sad, but I have to say, one thing that Gen Z do beautifully is appreciate great music and bring amazing music back into the charts, which is exactly what has happened with a song I have on the way to straight after David Guetta and Sia.

0: It's Q Radio. If you missed it, chatting by a new survey that revealed that a quarter of Gen Zs think owning a petrol car apparently is as outdated as having a landline in your home. And the landline apparently getting scrapped on the 31st of January next year. End of an era. But I have to stick up for the Gen Zs because we bring some incredible music back into the charts, including that right there, Milky, all the way from 2002. Now I've got another incredible throwback from someone who came to Belfast this summer, headline Ormo Park at Belsonic on the way to after this.
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0: Olivia Rodrigo and Stupid Song bringing us out to midday. Jim on the way to next with your latest news and sport at 12. Stick around after that. A throwback from Destiny's Child.
1: I must remember to get eggs later.
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1: 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I need to take the kids swimming in the morning. First, I'm just going to squeeze round this bus and hit one of those kids. I was trying to get home.
3: Wake up to the risk. 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
6: This is an Aero. And this is the sound of its minty bubbles. Conjuring melt in your mouth. Pure, bubbly joy. Melt into the moment.

Sienna Spiro from her brand new album, The Visitor. That is Great Expectation. Before that, Destiny's Child and Bootylicious, bringing us into this hour of the show, coming up on 10 past 12 on your Monday afternoon. Big hello if you are just tuning in. It's Kushla with you all of this week, standing in for Yaz. Hope you are good, having a great Monday. Someone who is definitely having a great Monday is Fiona. She's texting. She's currently on holidays, and I've been sent a gorgeous photo at the beach. So you're definitely having a better Monday than most, I would say. Enjoy your holiday. Currently, of course, lashing here in Belfast and set to rain for the rest of the afternoon.

0: Kylie Mars and Troublemaker. It's Q Radio, and there is still a time to get your hands on a pair of tickets for Q Radio Breakfast Live and Unfiltered. Now, the evening show has sold out, but the guys have put on a matinee show. Same date, Saturday, the 19th of September. This is coming up really, really soon. Honestly, I'm really looking forward to this. So another chance for you to join Connor, Andrew and Amy, especially if you missed out on tickets for the evening show. They'll be taking the breakfast show off the air for a day and onto a stage. This is going to be an exclusive live show packed with comedy, behind the scenes stories, some audience interaction, of course, lots of games, prizes and special guests, and just all the crack you know and love from the morning show. And if you were at any of their tour dates last year, you will know you can expect stories that would definitely never make it onto the air. Plenty of surprises as well. Anything could happen, really. You just never know what's going to happen, and it's a brilliant day out. 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

0: And just as that played, the sun has made an appearance in Belfast again and the rain has stopped. For how long, we do not know. But we will hang on to that sunshine as long as we can, you two. And a beautiful day. It's 20 to 1, 20 minutes away, of course, from Jordan. He will be here from 1 o'clock, keeping you company 3 until 4. And, of course, that first hour of the show, the All Request Lunch. Make sure to get in touch nice and early with your requests. 07702 687 001 is the number. I've got Shakira, Burna Boy on the way with the track that was sitting at number 1 on our Q Radio Top 787 for about 3 weeks. And the script's next.
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0: What an absolute banger for a Monday, Mark. Thank you for that one. Pop perfection from Girls Aloud, Sound of the Underground, playing here on Q Radio. How are you doing today? Happy Monday. It's Jordan back with you after what was hopefully a lovely weekend for you. Got caught in a wee shower rain coming in today. I'm a wee bit founder, but apart from that, the form is good. Hope yours is as well. All you got to do right now is take your phone out if it's safe and legal to do so, and either type or voice note me a wee message letting me know what you'd like to hear on the All Request Lunch. We're doing this through until 2 o'clock. That means you're in charge of the playlist. So hit me up with your song suggestions. Here is the number.
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0: 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Sam Bender and Olivia Dean, Rein Me In. Thanks so much for all your requests and messages. 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

0: mean, sorry, I'm here for someone else. I mean, he says he's sorry, but I don't think he really is. It's Jordan with you. It is nearly 20 past two this Monday afternoon. How are you? How was your weekend? What were you getting up to, etc., etc.? My weekend was lovely, but it absolutely flew in. And I'll tell you what I spent a good hour doing yesterday evening. Tidying the house because I was home alone for the weekend. My husband was away in London with his brothers for a lovely weekend away. And I basically seemed to have spent the entire weekend while he was away just making a big mess. Do you know, like when you were a kid and you were left home alone and you just sort of trashed the place? You didn't put your clothes away, you didn't put your dishes away. Everything was just left wherever you had it. Yeah, that was what I did all weekend. Just made a total mess of the place. So before he got home, I was like, right, I can't let him see what a slob I secretly am when he's not here. So I had to do a panic tidy. And it took up a lot of my free time. So next time he goes away, I'll make more of an effort to just stay on top of things. Maybe. We'll see what happens. Anyway, hope your weekend was lovely and I hope that you're ready for a bit of quizzing. So we do have Connect 3 on the way shortly after a song from a pair of brothers who are in a very successful band that have a movie coming out later this week.
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1: And here we go, it's answer time on today's game of Connect 3. So let's review our three songs. They sounded like this today. First one is For You by Rita Ora. Then Give Me a Reason by The Corrs. And You and I, that's Lady Gaga. And the connection today is just the word just, that's what it is. If you put the word just in front of these song titles, you get three new song titles. For You becomes Just For You. Give Me a Reason becomes Just Give Me a Reason. And You and I becomes Just You and I. Just, that was the answer for today. Well done if you got it correct, and thank you so much for playing along as always. And we're going to continue the game again tomorrow. Here next, why don't we do some Harry Styles?
0: Jordan Arnold.
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0: move. Now tell me this, are you in need of some R&R? A nice night away, a wee break? Well, I've got one to give away after 3 o'clock.
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8: Radio Newsroom at 3 o'clock. I'm Linda Bryant. These are your top stories this afternoon. A man in his 30s is in hospital with head injuries and fractures after he was found last night lying in the Culvercullion Road in Gorchan. Police believe he may have been abducted and brutally assaulted by a number of people armed with iron bars and then thrown out of a moving car. A vehicle which was found on fire nearby may be connected to the incident. In Lurgan, a 34-year-old man is appearing before Lisburn Magistrates Court today, charged with attempted murder. It follows a knife attack in Lurgan yesterday at Grattan Street. And following the stabbing of a man in his 20s last night in West Belfast, a 17-year-old boy is in custody on suspicion of attempted murder. It happened on the Suffolk Glen Road. Armed police were called following reports that a number of people were involved in a fight. The Secretary of State's meeting Stormont parties today as MLAs return from the summer recess. Chris Bryant wants the executive to finally agree a budget. Ministers are arguing that more money is needed from Westminster. Authorities in Portsmouth say the decision to allow a lifeboat carrying migrants to dock in the city, triggering protests last night, put people at risk. A number of police officers were injured and vehicles damaged. There were similar demonstrations in Dover in Kent on Saturday. And Dolly Parton's sisters issued a plea to fans over what she calls fake AI garbage on social media following her death. Stella thanked those who'd shown genuine support but found some things being posted challenging to absorb. Q Radio headline news. The sport's next.
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8: We'll start with racing. An Epsom Derby winner, Christmas Day, has been confirmed to race in the St. Ledger at Doncaster on Saturday. He's aiming to become the first horse since Reference Point in 1987 to win both classic races. The colt is one of five horses named by trainer Aidan O'Brien. And in football, Manchester United manager Michael Carrick says their start to the season hasn't been that bad, despite just one win from their first three Premier League matches. They conceded a 96th minute equaliser to draw 2-2 against Everton yesterday. But the club's former defender, Gary Neville, says their defensive problems are a worry.
12: I don't think it's going to go away. I think conceding goals is going to chase them and hunt them down the road. And I don't know how Michael deals with it, because he's got his best back four on the pitch.
8: That's your news and sport on Q Radio at just after 3 o'clock. I'm Linda Bryans. I'll have an update at 4.
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17: 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Showers continue this evening and it's going to turn windy overnight. The low temperature

0: Jordan with you. It is Monday afternoon. I feel like Monday is a day where you often need a wee bit of a pick-me-up. And I might have just the thing for you. A lovely luxury night away at a hotel. Which one? I'll tell you in a few minutes' time. First Kingfisher.
1: Jaded eyes along the border. 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
1: Yes, it is indeed. I said that I had something nice up my sleeve for you today, and here it is, the Burrendale Newcastle, which combines a four-star luxury with traditional Northern Irish charm. 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But right now, let me tell you how you can win a night stay for two people, your bed and breakfast included. What I want you to do is text me and tell me why you deserve an escape to the Burrendale. Finish this sentence, right? I'd love to escape to the Burrendale because I'm sick of blank. Now, I know a million things have just gone through your head. You're like, well, I'm sick of work. I'm sick of my boss. I'm sick of my husband. I'm sick of my kids. I'm sick of my wife. Whatever you're sick of, tell me all about it. Have a good old rant. To get on the voice note, 07702-687-001 is the number. No holds barred. No censoring unless, you know, you drop a wee swear word. Tell me exactly what you're sick of and why you need an escape to the Burrendale. The WhatsApp lines are open and I'm looking forward to hearing what you have to say.
0: Message Jordan on WhatsApp.
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0: Justin Bieber, baby, playing here on Q Radio. As I said, congratulations to Holly, who bagged that night set at the Burren Deal. More stays to give away the rest of this week. But here next, we're going to hear from Miss Sabrina Carpenter.
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0: That's the last one for me for today. Thanks so much for your company this afternoon. And don't forget, tomorrow we'll be continuing our Barndale winning week. Here next, Abe's on the way with Q Radio Drive, bringing you things that make you go, 3, 2, 1, and the traffic jam. 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

0: Radio Newsroom at 4 o'clock. I'm Linda Bryans. These are your top stories this afternoon. The Secretary of State's been meeting the Stormont parties today. He's pushing the executive to agree a budget. Ministers argue, though, that they need more money from Westminster. In the Assembly, the opposition leader Matthew O'Toole accused the executive office of dodging responsibility. But Deputy First Minister Emma Little-Pengelly accused him of not understanding the process.
1: If we set a budget which is short £1 billion this year, the immediate result of that is an accounting officer could not sign off on anything further within those budgets. Immediately be out there cutting in year. We can only deliver with the right funding. That is the message that we have given to the Secretary of State today.
0: A man in his 30s is recovering in hospital with serious injuries following a vicious attack in Omagh. Police believe he may have been abducted and brutally assaulted by a number of people with iron bars before being thrown out of a moving car. He was found last night lying on the Culvercullion Road in Gorchan, and a vehicle found nearby may be connected to the incident. Germany's Chancellor says he's deeply shocked by the hard right sweeping to a near-outright majority in a state election. Friedrich Merz is warning the AfD's surge in popularity will have international impact. And back home, two historic cannon are back in Carrickfergus Castle following restoration work. Although the castle is a 12th century Norman structure, the cannon are believed to have been installed in the 1700s. The British Rosencrown six-pounders were lifted by crane over their walls this morning and are part of wider conservation works at the attraction. Those are the headlines at four. Nuala's got more of your local stories next.
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3: Police are continuing to investigate following an arson attack in Derry, Londonderry, on Saturday morning. It happened at a derelict building on Green Drive just before 6am. If you have any information, dashcam or CCTV footage, contact officers on 101. And there's still time to have your say on potential changes to public transport services and fare discount schemes. You can provide feedback on the Translink website until the 30th. A reduction of Ylink discounts, an increase to family ticket prices and less late night services are among the proposed money-saving plans.
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0: Belgium's Football Association says questions remain unanswered over why the USA striker Folarin Balogun was allowed to play against them at the World Cup. He had a one-game ban suspended by FIFA after Donald Trump and White House officials lobbied the governing body. The Belgian FA have asked for the issue to be discussed at next month's FIFA Council, and they've also confirmed they won't support Gianni Infantino's bid for another term as FIFA president. And Epsom Derby winner Christmas Day has been confirmed to race in the St. Ledger at Doncaster on Saturday. He's aiming to become the first horse since Reference Point in 1987 to win both classic races. The colt is one of five horses named by trainer Aidan O'Brien. That's your news and sport at just after four on Q Radio. I'm Linda Bryans. I'll have an update at 5 o'clock.
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7: Well, this evening there's going to be a mixture of clear spells, some scattered showers. Tonight's overnight low, 11 degrees. Good afternoon, happy Monday. Did your little darling start school today? Was there tears? Oh no. Your hit. It's Abe. Here we are.

0: played Tame Impala as well, Dracula. Just love this. And the next song you hear, such a throwback from the Backstreet Boys. 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

0: playing that one for Sean and for Leanne, who are working extremely hard right now in Joseph Ray. Extremely hard, apparently. No, they are. I can vouch for that, they are. 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
0: Talking about back to school, our little darling starting back to school. Some starting school for the very first time. I know Holly's in Cookstown. She writes, "Abe, I was on the verge of tears when my daughter started primary school today, but she was so excited, and her dad and I, we held hands." As we walked away from the drop-off, which was a big help. I see what you mean. Her dad and I held hands walking away, which was a big help. And this one reads, listen to this. Abe, honestly, I thought that I was a tough nut to crack. As I waved my daughter goodbye in P1 15 years ago, not a teardrop in sight. Then, at her P7 leaving show, I sniffled and cried an absolute river. I surprised myself. In a couple of weeks, she's going to be starting a new chapter at Queen's University. Wow. Time flies, doesn't it? It absolutely does. Got a full roundup of the traffic and travel coming up shortly, but I just got an update. There's a broken down vehicle lane, junction 3 on the right hand lane, as far as I know here, so be mindful of that. If you're coming off the motorway junction 3, there's a broken down vehicle, it's going to cause some delays for you. Yeah, we're going to play Things That Make You Go, the first one of the week, very soon.

0: there, it's Della Lefty, Boston. It's Q Radio.
1: Q Radio. Things that make you go,
0: Not sure why I went the old country on you there. Martina's on the phone, and Martine, get this, is in Sonny's Salou right now. Martine, who are you with in Sonny's Salou?
2: My daughter, Clina.
0: When did you arrive?
2: On Wednesday. We'll go home on Wednesday coming.
0: And is the weather nice?
2: It is. It's lovely. Too warm.
0: Oh, don't be saying that. Nice. Never too warm, Martine. Never too warm. Good on you.
2: It is here compared to Belfast.
0: Yeah, well, that's true. That's very true. Okay, well, listen, we'd love you to play today from Sonny's Salou, our little game. Name as many things as you can in 1 minute that all start with the same letter, okay?
2: Okay.
0: Don't repeat a word. If you want to pass, say pass, we'll move on. No.
2: Okay.
0: Your letter today, you've got P today. Mine.
2: P for pink.
0: Okay, perfect. P is your letter, Martine. 60 seconds are on the clock. Are you ready for this?
2: Yes.
0: All right, here we go. A singer, female singer.
2: Pink.
0: Something you would not put in the microwave.
2: Pass.
0: Something orange.
2: An orange.
0: Place in Australia.
2: Pass.
0: Something you're going to do in Salou. Something you should never do.
2: Pass.
0: A word to describe your daughter.
2: Perfect.
0: A Madonna song.
2: Pass.
0: Something men love.
2: Ready.
0: A reason you might get arrested. And something you might serve with fish and chips.
2: Peach.
0: Something colourful.
2: Peach.
0: What's colourful?
2: Peach.
0: Peach.
2: A peach.
0: A peach, yeah. A peach is colourful. Okay. I was thinking more parrot. But the peach, okay. I see where you're coming from. Okay. Okay. Martine, how did you find that?
2: Hard. And I do it every day when I'm listening to radio station.
0: Something orange. You said orange.
2: Yeah, I know.
0: Now you're
2: and
0: not,
2: she says to me, it's pee.
0: Now you're not under pressure. And I could hear her. What would you have said for that?
2: Still, I don't know.
0: Okay, we'll throw it out today. We'll throw it out. Okay, let's count them up at the end of your 60 seconds. You've scored 6. So it's not a bad score at all, Martine.
2: Six.
0: Not a bad score.
2: Yep, and I thought about 3.
0: You're on the leaderboard. So stay tuned the rest of this week in Sonny's Salou to see if anybody's going to beat your score, okay?
2: Yes, brilliant, Dave. Thank you.
0: All right. Have a great holiday. Take care.
2: Take care. Thank you. Bye-bye.
0: Bye-bye. So there she goes. There's Martine scoring 6. So, yeah, the one that we'll throw out to you today, what do you think I've got written down here? Something orange that begins with P. There's definitely an emoji for this one. 0770268700001. What would you have said?
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0: Now, a broken down vehicle, this is on the off slip of Junction 3. That's the Blacks Road off slip, we're being told. M2 leaving at Nelson Street, traffic is slow. The West Link towards York Street and the M3 Leg and Bridge, that's onto the Sydenham Bypass if you're travelling towards Hollywood and Bangor. Across Derry, Londonderry at the minute, the traffic is moving pretty well. A wee bit of traffic on the Clooney Road, but that's all. That's all. If you come up across anything else, the Q Radio travel line number is 9890110. It's 4:15 now, coming up before your news at 5 o'clock. Music from Pink. Got some Carly Rae Jepsen next as well.
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0: For something orange beginning with P, that's what I threw out to you today, playing things that make you go, hmm. And Jenny and Kate, thanks for your message. Paprika. There's a good answer. Very good answer, actually. We were talking about back to school, our little darling starting back to school. Maybe your son or your daughter just started P1 or first year, maybe first day of uni today. And it does get quite emotional. For some, not all, everybody, but for some. But Jane had sent me this through, and whenever you think about this, this is my 30th year of doing school runs, and I still have another to go. Like, that's a lot of school runs, right? That's a lot of school runs. I'm going to flip this, right? There's something this year, for the first time in literally 20 years, I don't have to do. And I'm not going to tell you what it is. I'm going to give you a clue, right? I hate this job. It's a back to school job. I've done this. Nobody else in my family will do it. Nobody. I'm the only one that would do it. I can't stand it. I'm quite good at it, even if I say so myself. I take pride in it, even though I hate doing it. And this is the first year, right? The first year in 20 years that I haven't had to do this. Love it. What do you think it is? Have you any idea what it is? And maybe you hate this job like me. Some people find it therapeutic. What's that all about? What? Like, don't know. No idea. We got your very latest news with Linda. But get in touch with me. 07702-687-001.
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1: 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I'm Linda Bryans. These are your top stories this evening. The Secretary of State's been meeting stormont parties today. He's pushing the executive to agree a budget. Ministers argue they need more money from Westminster. In the Assembly, the opposition leader Matthew O'Toole accused the Executive Office of dodging responsibility. But Deputy First Minister Emma Little-Pengelly accused him of not understanding the process.
2: If we set a budget which is short £1 billion this year, the immediate result of that is an accounting officer could not sign off on anything further within those budgets. Immediately be out there cutting in year. We can only deliver with the right funding. That is the message that we have given to the Secretary of State today.
1: A man in his 30s is recovering in hospital with serious injuries following a vicious attack in Omagh. Police believe he may have been abducted and brutally assaulted by a number of people with iron bars before being thrown out of a moving car. He was found last night lying on the Culver Cullion Road in Gorton. A vehicle which was found on fire nearby may be connected to the incident. The organiser of an anti-migrant protest in Kent on Saturday says there was no violence from his group towards police. Danny Tomo has been speaking from Portsmouth, where a similar demonstration saw some officers injured after 140 people were brought ashore from an RNLI Channel rescue boat.
10: The men in this country, they're standing up for their women and children. What happened here last night was controlled. Okay, the men of this country were here to send a message that something more needs to happen than words.
11: You smashed up some police vehicles.
10: No, that was nothing to do with us.
1: And back home, two people were rescued on the north coast yesterday in separate incidents. In the first, a bodyboarder was caught in a flash rip current on the East Strand at Port Rush. Later, a walker who'd slipped and fallen onto loose rocks became trapped in a cave at White Rocks. Both people were brought safely back to shore by the RNLI. That's your headline news at 5. Neil's got more of your local news next.
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13: Police are continuing to investigate following an arson attack in Derry, Londonderry, on Saturday morning. It happened at a derelict building on Green Drive just before 6am. If you have any information, dashcam or CCTV footage, contact officers on 101. And there's still time to have your say on potential changes to public transport services and fare discount schemes. You can provide feedback on the TransLink website until the 30th. 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
1: Tyson Fury says he's looking at alternative opponents despite being contracted to face Anthony Joshua in a blockbuster all-British showdown. The fight's yet to be officially announced amid ongoing discussions over whether it should take place in the UK or the US. Fury suggested that Joshua is delaying the deal and he's even called out Alexander Usyk. A boxing commentator Adam Smith says he thinks the bout will eventually take place.
17: I'm sure that Eddie and Anthony are trying to get everything they want. If it has to be in America, they've got to get paid more money, they've got to have a... Because the contract says it's going to happen in the UK, which is right, it should happen in London. However, it's better happening than not happening at all.
1: And Belgium's Football Association says questions remain unanswered over why USA striker Florent Balogun was allowed to play against them in the World Cup. He had a one-game ban suspended by FIFA after Donald Trump and White House officials lobbied the governing body. The Belgian FA have asked for the issue to be discussed at next month's FIFA Council, and they've also confirmed they won't support Gianni Infantino's bid for another term as FIFA president. That's your news and sport on Q Radio at 5:05. I'm Linda Bryans. I'll be back with Abe for headlines at 5:30.
0: Thanks, Linda.
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0: We'll expect some showers as we go through Monday evening. Tonight's overnight low will be at around 11. Your max temperature for tomorrow, Tuesday, 17.

0: So there's the first one from Primal Scream. Moving on up. If you want this, I need the word moving. No G. WhatsApp me the word moving to 07702-687-001. Steps. Deeper Shade of Blue. I just need the word blue if you want to hear Steps today, right? Well, the votes are flying in already. But here, hang on, there's one more song. Lasgo, Something. If you want to hear this, I just need the word something. So one of those songs is going to be declared the champion. It's going to get the most votes, but which song will it be? Is it going to be Moving, Blue, or Something? WhatsApp 07702-687-001. Do it now.
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0: Derry, Londonderry, the Clooney Road. Still a bit of traffic there, nothing major. Belfast, M1 out of town. This is coming up to the Blacks Road Junction. There was a broken down vehicle earlier on. I'm not sure if it has been cleared. It might still be there causing delays just on the off slip. M2 leaving at Nelson Street. Traffic is slow. The West Link, and that's toward D Street. M3 Lagan Bridge under the Sydenham Bypass, and finally for now the Upper Knock Breeder Road and the Beaver Dual Carriageway is also slow. That's towards the Sainfield Road. That's all I've got. You are up to date now. Still to come, we got music from Olivia Dean, we got the Scissor Sisters as well, and the next song that you hear is Take That to Coming to Belfast next year. Have you got your tickets yet?
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0: J-Lo and On the Floor. It's Q Radio, it's Abe. We're talking about back to school and back in books, more specifically. A job I hate, don't have to do it anymore. After 20 years, I never have to back another book. Well, never say never, I suppose. But this one from Cheryl said, Abe, back in books. Oh, Charlie, my Charlie, age 10, came to me this morning saying he needed his books back for school. We've recently moved house and I've no idea where anything is. But I found a football sticker book, pulled out a few pages and made some makeshift backing paper. Charlie is all chuffed and everybody's happy. See, that's what I'm talking about. There's Cheryl and Charlie. Thanks for your message.
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0: Traffic still slow in Belfast, Upper Knockbreda Road and Beaver Jewel Carriageway. That's towards the Sainfield Road. M3 Legged Bridge under the Sydenham Bypass. Westlink towards Broadway. In fact, Westlink slow in both directions at the minute. M2 leaving at Nelson Street and the M1 towards Junction 3. That's the Blacks Road. And that's all I've got really. Derry, London, Derry traffic is moving well. Still across the city. Oma, Enniskillen and Uri, all good. Our Q Radio travel number is 980-110 if you do happen to come across anything else. Now, music still to come. We got The Weeknd, Can't Feel My Face. Girls Aloud is on the way in the next 10 minutes. And Harry Styles. Oh, and we're going to play 3-2-1 next.
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0: We're playing 3-2-1, and you can answer this in an emoji this evening. There's a clue. There's maybe a wee clue for you if you're struggling. Somebody says here, it's 100% KT Tunstall. It's telling you it's not. And listen, we played KT Tunstall earlier in the show. We played The Other Side of the World, and we generally don't do that. So, in fact, we don't do that at all. So, if we play a song from a certain artist, a band, or a singer, we don't use that song as a 3-2-1. So, there you go. It's not KT Tunstall. That's the most popular incorrect answer. 3 songs, 2 seconds, 1 act. Can you tell me who that might be? If so, WhatsApp me to 07702-687-001, and we will get somebody on to reveal it after your very latest news.
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6: Q Radio Newsroom at 6 o'clock. I'm Linda Bryans. These are your top stories this evening. The Secretary of State's been meeting the Stormont parties today. He's pushing the executive to agree a budget. Ministers are arguing they need more money from Westminster. In the Assembly, the opposition leader Matthew O'Toole accused the executive office of dodging responsibility. But Deputy First Minister Emma Little-Pengelly accused him of not understanding the process.
7: If we set a budget which is short £1 billion this year, the immediate result of that is an accounting officer could not sign off on anything further within those budgets. Immediately be out there cutting in year. We can only deliver with the right funding. That is the message that we have given to the Secretary of State today.
6: A man in his 30s is recovering in hospital with serious injuries following a vicious attack in Oma. Police believe he may have been abducted and brutally assaulted by a number of people with iron bars before being thrown out of a moving car. He was found last night lying on the Culvercullion Road in Gorchin. A vehicle which was found on fire nearby may be connected to the incident. An organiser of an anti-migrant protest has interrupted an interview to defend the wearing of masks by male demonstrators. The government has condemned what it calls thuggish behaviour as protesters clashed with officers in Portsmouth last night after 140 people arrived on a small boat. The economy ministers announced the closure of the ill-fated renewable heat incentive scheme. Kiva Archibald said today that MLAs had approved the final step needed to close the RHI programme. And two people were rescued in separate incidents in the north coast yesterday by the RNLI. In the first, a bodyboarder was caught in a flash rip current at the East Strand in Portrush. Later, a walker who'd slipped and fallen on loose rocks became trapped in a cave at White Rocks. Both people were brought safely back to the shore. Those are your headlines at 5 o'clock. Nuala's got more of your local stories.
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9: 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It happened at a derelict building on Green Drive just before 6 a.m. If you have any information, dashcam or CCTV footage, contact officers on 101. And there's still time to have your say on potential changes to public transport services and fare discount schemes. You can provide feedback on the TransLink website until the 30th. 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
6: Tyson Fury says he's looking at alternative opponents despite being contracted to face Anthony Joshua in a blockbuster all-British showdown. The fight's yet to be officially announced amid ongoing discussions over whether it should take place in the UK or the US. Fury has suggested that Joshua's delaying the deal. He's even called out Alexander Usyk. Boxing commentator Adam Smith says he thinks the bout will eventually take place.
11: I'm sure that Eddie and Anthony are trying to get everything they want. If it has to be in America, they've got to get paid more money. They've got to have a... Because the contract says it's going to happen in the UK, which is right. It should happen in London. However, it's better happening than not happening at all.
6: And the Belgium Football Association says that questions remain unanswered over why the USA striker Fuller Balogun was allowed to play against them in the World Cup. He had a one-game ban suspended by FIFA after Donald Trump and White House officials lobbied the governing body. The Belgian FA have asked for the issue to be discussed at next month's FIFA Council, and they've also confirmed they won't support Gianni Infantino's bid for another term as FIFA president. Well, that's your news and sport on Q Radio at 6:05. I'm Linda Bryans. There'll be a national news update at 7 o'clock.
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12: We'll expect some showers this evening. Tonight's overnight low will be 11. Looking ahead to tomorrow, it's going to start off bright, some sunny spells, but the odd heavy shower by afternoon. Top temperature tomorrow, 7.

0: thank you very much to Linda for coming on and revealing our 3-2-1 as the Red Hot Chili Peppers. Now, we had loads of correct answers. Who got in? Who left their name? We had Ryan and Downpatrick, Anne and Francis in Paris. There's David and Doug, Anne-Marie Steele, Michelle and Aknacloy, Ian and May Kitchens got it correct. There's Jude in Green Island, Nicholas in Uri, Tracy in Ardbo, Yvonne's in Derry, Londonderry, Leona's in Belfast, Samantha ported down, Chris in Pomeroy, Karen's in Lisburn, Rachel in Doncaster, Julie's in Kilkeel, so is Cecilia, Anthony's in Lisburn, Stephen's in Oma, Katie got it correct, Marcella's in Oma, Lee's in Belfast, William Taylor got it wrong actually, and Kelly in Oma. He did get it correct, well done. And another 3-2-1 courtesy of Linda tomorrow.
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0: Traffic's moving much better across Northern Ireland this evening. Nothing to report, no incidents, no delays. Anything you do happen to come across, you can contact the Q Radio travel line number, which is 90 89 0 110, or you can drop a WhatsApp if it's safe to do that as well. Coming up, we've got the showbiz and entertainment, going to let you know what's happening in the world of the celebrities.
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1: And there's Ed Sheeran's Shivers, and one final traffic update for you, and just to refresh to make sure nothing is changing. Nope, no incidents, no delays, no collisions, no breakdowns, which is always good. You are up to date. Don't forget, tomorrow morning, Amy will be back with Connor and Andrew. She will always keep you up to date on the traffic and travel across Northern Ireland. Still to come, Mary J. Blige and Joel Corey.
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16: On the Sky News Centre at 7. A handful of police officers were injured and vehicles damaged during a standoff with masked anti-migration protesters in Portsmouth last night. Attempts were made to stop around 120 people who'd arrived on a small boat being driven away from the city in coaches. The government's condemned what it calls thuggish behaviour. Right-wing activist Danny Tomo, who organised the demonstration, interrupted an interview earlier with Reform UK's Zia Youssef.
17: His Majesty's Navy, yes, it's been under-invested in by successive governments, but the idea that it can't stop unarmed men in dinghies is clearly for the birds.
18: My
19: name's Danny Tomo, as you know who I am.
18: We're not looking to intimidate anyone. Let me start by firstly explaining to you why the men are wearing masks.
16: An investigation's been launched after a three-month-old baby girl died while camping with family in Staffordshire. Four people have been arrested on suspicion of murder following the incident on Saturday in Woodland in Great Whirley. Downing Street says the Prime Minister has spoken to Donald Trump on the phone and agreed to continue working towards a ceasefire in Ukraine. We're told they also talked about the conflict in the Middle East. The Work and Pensions Secretary has promised the government will do all it can to ensure Jaguar Land Rover remains committed to the UK after it confirmed 4,000 job losses. They'll mostly affect British operations over the next 2 years. Downing Street has again insisted it won't consider bailing out JLR, but Pat McFadden admits it's a worrying time for workers.
20: This is a hugely important and successful British company. The announcement of the job losses are, of course, deeply concerning. This company, like others around the world, is facing significant global headwinds.
16: A street near Glasgow has been evacuated because of a burst gas main. People are being asked to avoid Eastwood Park in Giffnock. And the King says the Duke and Duchess of Sussex will remain private citizens and not working royals. A letter to government clarifies Harry and Meghan's status. That's the latest. I'm Nick Qureshi.
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22: Clear spells and a few showers this evening. Tomorrow morning is looking windy with showers, but the low for tonight is 11 degrees.

Good evening. You're listening to Q Radio. We are playing your hits and throwbacks. Big thank you to Eve, who was on before me, keeping you company on your drive home. It's Tyree with you right now, counting down your top seven at seven. The biggest streamed and downloaded songs of today. Of course, I'm in for Kushla for the next three nights, and we're kicking off your Monday night with a brand new chart rundown. And at seven, Hugel, Moving to the Sun. A huge summer 2026 tune. And at number six, as we just heard, it's Animal from a girl group that are honestly just going from strength to strength. It's Cat's Eye. The question is, will we have the same number one tonight as we did from Thursday night, which was Boston from Stella Lefty? Now, a lot can happen in a couple of days, so stick with us and find out as we continue our countdown.

0: Taylor Swift, currently sitting at number four tonight. I knew it, I knew you. Also in our countdown, Ariana Grande, Hate That I Made You Love Me.
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0: It's nearly time to reveal what the top three is looking like. We've got Q's feature hit on the way too. Stay there.

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1: 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We're talking about female empowerment. 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

tonight's future hit on Q Radio, My Vow from Oran Murphy. That is a proper tearjerker, that one, isn't it? It's one of those songs where you listen to it and you just want to grab the closest person to you and just give them a massive hug. We've got another future hit lined up for you tomorrow night, so make sure you're back here at the same time for your daily dose of brand new music. But right now, let's get back into the chart rundown. At number two, it's...

0: Austin stays at number one. That is officially the biggest and most streamed song of today. Now make sure you tune in tomorrow night. I'll be taking you through another chart rundown. Next up though, let's get into some of your favourite hits and throwbacks.
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1: Absolutely loved that from South Wales' own Jordan Teele. Our one to watch this week, that was Empty Street. 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

0: on You from the Jonas Brothers. Listen When Sad, playing on Q Radio. And you know what? It just occurred to me talking about TV. Quick show of hands. Has anyone watched the brand new Grand Tour over on Amazon Prime yet? Because I'd love to know what we're thinking about it. Obviously, Clarkson, Hammond and May, they're officially gone, which, to be honest, is the biggest heartbreak ever. But now we've got the Throttle House guys alongside Francis Bourgeois, which I think is how you pronounce his second name. I keep going to say Bourgeoisie, and that's definitely not it, but it's spelt like that. But yes, Francis, aka the train guy, kind of train enthusiast, hosts a motoring show. I mean, we did see a snippet of his love for trains in the first episode, which was, it was fun, I will say that. I haven't got past the first episode yet. Maybe I need to give it a wee bit more time, because a lot of people are saying that it's really, really good. I don't know. I think I still need some more time to process the fact that we're probably never going to get Clarkson, Hammond and May back together again. That's, I'm going to need a minute.
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0: fun with We Are Young, ticking us up to about 23 minutes to 10. It's Tyree with you on Q Radio, keeping you company as we head into the final stretch of the night. We're playing all of your hits and throwbacks. I hope you're good, whatever you're getting up to tonight. Maybe you're working the night shift. Maybe you're just chilling at home. Maybe you're doing the dishes. Well, Georgia Taggart will be taking over from 10 o'clock tonight for your 10s at 10s. And to warm you up for that, we do have one on the way from 2013, right after Olivia Rodrigo. We're going to get her on for you next.
1: Did you know that a bag of Walker's 12-pack now has two extra packs? That's right, two. 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

0: coming up.
1: And that's the final one from me, Georgia Taggart, on the way now. She's got your 10s at 10. And of course, Breakfast Show back bright and early from 6 a.m. I'll be back tomorrow night filling in for Krishna, so I'll see you then. Have a good one.
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0: Your hits, your throwbacks. That is Naughty Boy and Sam Smith and La La La on Q Radio. Okay, we've got another track from the 2010s to play for you next. And this one spent 65 weeks at number one on the US Hot Rock Songs chart. And that is honestly a lot longer than some relationships that, a lot of people I know have had.
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1: Outside, gloomy skies, a persistent drizzle, and a chilly wind blowing from the west, north, east, and south. But inside, temperatures of toasty warm, with a high chance of plush rugs, soft lighting, and snuggly throws. 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

0: that track yet? I think not. Ella Langley and Choosing Texas. Just before that was Pink and What About Us, bringing us into this next hour. And it is Georgia here with you, looking after things up until midnight. I've got all your biggest hits and throwbacks on the way. Some Mojo coming up with a little bit of Lady, Hear Me Tonight, One to Groove Along To, and some Snow Patrol featuring Kylie Minogue. But first, let's do this. And this one's quite a quirky track, and I love it. It's very much in its own lane. Turn this one up from Gote. It's Somebody That I Used To Know on Q Radio.
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0: your hits, your throwbacks. That is Coldplay and Viva La Vida on Q Radio. Such a powerful track. Okay, that one is taking us up to almost 25 past 11. It is Georgia here with you, keeping you company right up until midnight. And I've got more of your biggest hits and throwbacks on the way. And up next, I've got a proper throwback to play for you because we're going to be throwing it all the way back to 1992.
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0: throwing it all the way back to 2012 with that one. That is Train and Drive By on Q. Georgia Taggart here with you, and I am looking after things right up until midnight, which means we only have around 10 minutes left. And if you have tuned in from the house, the gym, maybe even work, wherever this evening, thank you so, so much for keeping me company. And yeah, let me soundtrack your Monday night. Sam Fenzer is on the way next, followed by an artist who, yeah, was a bit controversial back in the day. Thank
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